0: If only you weren't so good in bed. I'd kill you right now.
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I know who did it. I know who did it.

0: Where's the silencer? I should have picked up then.
1: What?
0: Well, there's no way he could have known. He hadn't seen the ballistics report. But I figured when he mentioned it, after 16 years on the force, a man's entitled to an educated guess. There are other signals, too. I was just slow in tuning in.
1: A day? You call that slow?
0: Oh, Frank, it hurts. I pinned the gold on him myself.
1: Leo, don't gouge yourself. He kept it polished.
0: Mm-hmm. Until last night.
1: You're that sure of it, huh? That sure?
0: Oh, look, Frank. Nick's past duty schedule. The exact dates that Forsythe spent over at his apartment. For the past 3 months, they coincide exactly with the times that Nick was pulling night duty. After the package store shooting, Forster Bridges unloads his Browning on Burgess Venable. He warns him that the piece is hot, but Venable doesn't care. He only wants it for show anyway. 2 months ago, Venable is collared on a morals charge. Later released. Arresting officer, our hero, Nick Farrell.
2: There's just one thing wrong with that, Lieutenant. Farrell's alibi for the time of the Forsythe job. He phoned in a drug collar 10 minutes before.
1: You positive of that, Sergeant?
2: Captain McNeil, I logged it myself.
0: Farrell needed an airtight alibi. What could be sweeter? I want to interview that junkie.
2: No way. Pinky Hollister was so happy that he was released, he went home and OD'd.
0: Did you see the autopsy?
2: No.
0: This is Lieutenant Kojak, Manhattan South. Let me speak to Agajanian. Hello, Doc. You processed an OD today? Name's Hollister. What's his story? Yeah, it figures. Thanks. 87% pure. As lethal as a cyanide pellet. Now, what's a nickel bag hype doing with uncut horse, huh? Or a street pusher, for that matter? Only an importer handles the product before it's cut. Or a cop who's in on a high-level bust, like the Pellegrini collar which occurred this past summer with Olney and Farrell.
1: So that makes it two homicides.
0: Exactly. Which explains the piece of jewelry, explains Joanna's uptightness, even the precise time of Forsythe's murder, which for Farrell's purposes had to occur at the exact time that he and his partner were the next up on the assignment roster.
2: So he could catch his own case.
0: The only thing he didn't anticipate was Olney's appendicitis.
1: Circumstantial, Theo, all of it.
0: Yeah. I know, circumstantial. But it won't be once I've spoken to Burgess Venable. Al, I need a location on Nick Farrell.

0: Red alert, red alert, red alert, red alert.
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2: What could produce such awesome power?

0: atmosphere.
1: Tony Pope with a special edition of Hardcore. What kind of day is today, Ben? A day like any day when civilization unravels. Watch some of the action taking place behind me now as we continue our report. Who's next? The man on the street? You? Your fam? Aren't you letting know too much, sir?
2: Gosh.
1: You have information? Did he get what the motherfucker?
3: Wait a second. I'm trying to get a story here. Wait a second. I'm
4: out of here.
3: Trying to get a story here. Minor Capitan. Let me remind you about your compatriot, Mr. Harrington. He's up on official misconduct charges, isn't he?

0: am Gunnery Sergeant Hartman, your senior drill instructor. From now on, you will speak only when spoken to. And the first and last words out of your filthy sewers will be...
1: Intergalactic FM.
0: Do you maggots understand that?
2: Sir, yes, sir.
0: Bullshit, I can't hear you. Sound off like you got a pair.

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1: What are you, ducking me?
0: No. What are you... Where's my money?
2: I don't have it yet.
0: Oh! My God!

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1: 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Please, please, no, no, don't hurt me. I will watch all day.
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3: Only way to settle this argument is to play Russian roulette. Do you know how to play Russian roulette?
4: No, I don't.
3: You play Russian roulette this way. I have this pistol. One bullet in chamber. Spin cylinder. 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Good luck.

0: on the most fantastic and terrifying journey of your life. 4,000 miles into the center of the Earth, to a world within our world, at the Earth's core. Now, American International Pictures hurls you at supersonic speeds with Doug McClure and Peter Cushing to a world peopled by creatures beyond your wildest nightmares. The Mosops, whose fiery breath withers trees and plants. The vicious Mehais, bird women who feed on human flesh. The giant Baz, lizard-like behemoths with poison fangs. The cruel Sagoths, animal-faced soldiers of Pellucidar, ruled by the Princess Dia, whose seductive beauty can drive men mad. Come on the most incredible voyage ever dared by man. Edgar Rice Burroughs at the Earth's core. Rated PG. 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

I live in the American Gardens building on West 81st Street, on the 11th floor. My name is Patrick Bateman. I'm 27 years old. I believe in taking care of myself, in a balanced diet, and a rigorous exercise routine.

ice pack, I use a deep pore cleanser lotion. In the shower, I use a water-activated gel cleanser. Then a honey almond body scrub. And on the face, an exfoliating gel scrub. Then I apply an herb mint facial mask, which I leave on for 10 minutes while I prepare the rest of my routine. I always use an aftershave lotion with little or no alcohol, because alcohol dries your face out and makes you look older. Then moisturizer, then an anti-aging eye balm, followed by a final moisturizing protective lotion. There is an idea of a Patrick Bateman, some kind of abstraction, but there is no real me, only an entity, something illusory. And though I can hide my cold gaze, and you can shake my hand and feel flesh gripping yours, and maybe you can even sense our lifestyles are probably comparable, I simply am not there.

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1: 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The usual unusual since 2009. Come with us. Come with us. Come with us. Come with us.
2: 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All stations. This is Absentee. Absentee. Break. Lima. Quebec. Tango. Charlie. Quebec. Charlie. Standby. 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

0: The Dormouse is asleep again. 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
1: No, I give it up. What's the answer?
0: I haven't the slightest idea.
2: Nor I.

outpost of the undergroundlings, the Quake Rack hellhole serves as the site of untold thousands of savage human sacrifices, atop monumental mummy-harboring pyramids, still beating hearts offered to the so-called sun god, human blood believed to appease its unmerciful rage.

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1: By the time you receive this cassette, I will have kidnapped one of your ladies. 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
2: Hello?
3: Mr. Bannister.
2: This is he?
3: We have your wife.
2: How is she?
3: She's all right for now.
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0: thought. Jamie, you don't mean
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1: 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You are not alone here. There is someone else. Listen to me. I'm going to come into your thoughts. And at the same time, you will come into mine. Listen to me. You are not alone here. There is someone else. 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I am another being. I am inside you. 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

0: The Klansman, the story of a wide open town about to split apart. Lee Marvin, the sheriff caught between the Knight Riders and his own conscience. Richard Burton, the loner, trained to kill. If they get in his way, nothing's going to stop him. And O.J. Simpson, the man who hates them both, but who hates the Klan a lot more. Atoka County. It's a nice place to live, if you don't mind Klan rides, cross burnings, snipers, rape, and murder. Atoka County. It's a nice place to live, if they let you. Paramount Pictures presents Lee Marvin, Richard Burton, and O.J. Simpson in The Klansman. In color, rated R. Under 17, not admitted without parent.
1: 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Nice space

0: The aliens use their high-energy laser beam devices to shatter rocks, or, attuned to the right frequency, project thoughts into the brains of humans living on the surface above.
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0: You live with her, you bring her here, and you tell me not to mess with broads.
1: You're forgetting about one thing.
2: What's that?
1: I don't give a fuck about her.
3: Max.
1: Shut up! Max. Shut up!
2: Hey, Maxie, tell me something. What are you going to spend your honeymoon on? A cat house?
3: Maxie,
1: Shut the fuck up! Shut up! Just shut up! You want me to dump her? You want me to kick her fucking ass out of here? You want to punch and tuck us, huh? Want me to kick her ass out or what? You want me to kick? Get the fuck out! Get the fuck out! Get out! You gonna tell me I don't have a way with women?
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0: RoboCop. Who is he? What is he? Where does he come from? He is OCP's newest soldier in their revolutionary crime management program. OCP spokesman claimed that the fearless machine has crooks on the run in old Detroit. Today, kids at Lee Iacocca Elementary School got to meet in person what their parents only read about in comic books.
1: Robo, excuse me, Robo, any special message for all the kids watching at home?
2: Stay out of trouble.
3: More fighting in the Mexican crisis today when American troops participated in a joint raid with Mexican nationals against rebel rocket positions in Acapulco. Now this.
4: The robot is your friend.

Сектор УВП-76, самый натуральный засранец.

Paradise. And they will have it.

Major cities in all parts of the country, New York, Los Angeles, report plague victims falling dead in the streets, in their homes, at their work. The first symptom appears to be severe choking, followed by immediate unconsciousness. Death occurs within minutes.

0: Hey.
1: What are you, ducking me?
0: No. What are you...
1: Where's my money?
2: I don't have it yet.

0: overseas, FBI Director Louis Freeh is finishing up an unprecedented mission to Moscow. Besides setting up an FBI office in Moscow, he signed a cooperation agreement with the Russians aimed at fighting the fast-growing Russian mafia over there and here in America. Apparently, this international effort against the Moscow vice mob comes not a moment too soon. As correspondent Jim Stewart reports, it's already clear what the FBI is up against.
1: The director of the FBI didn't have to look hard for signs of organized crime in Moscow. The evidence was everywhere. And now Russian mobsters are coming to America, joining forces with what police still call the LCN, La Cosa Nostra.
2: They come over here and they look at the way LCN has done business in the past. And they learn from the experiences of when the members of the LCN have been caught.
1: What the Russians are finding is a mafia that has suffered losses, like the conviction of John Gotti, but is far from dead, and still has a strong hold over the construction industry, unions, and the local fish market. The new godfather, experts say, is an odd character named Vincent Gigante.
3: He puts on an act of being a mental retard, and he walks around Sullivan Street with a bathrobe on, and he is avoided actually going to trial because of these antics. But he is one of the strongest leaders left in organized crime,
1: which is still concentrated in five New York-based families, while elsewhere police say its power is waning and gone altogether in some cities like San Francisco, Cleveland, and Philadelphia.
4: In fact, the FBI has reassigned an entire squad of organized crime agents in New York, from the old Cosa Nostra to the new gang in town, the Russians.
1: Many in Congress agree with the strategy shift.
5: It's drug running as such, and smuggling, and the laundering of funds, linking up with a network in this country by the Russian organized crime elements, I think poses a new and serious threat.
1: A threat that has already resulted in 20 Russian mob murders, just like those on the streets of Moscow, right here in the United States. Jim Stewart, CBS News, Washington.

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0: Every day, federal scientists are looking for new ways to kill bugs.
1: Your basic arachnid warrior isn't too smart, but you can blow off a limb. And it's still 86% combat effective. Here's a tip. Aim for the nerve stem and put it down for good.
0: Would you like to know more? Everyone's doing their part. Are you? The war effort needs your effort. At work, at home, in your community.
2: Those who know do not speak. 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
0: Hold this position.
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1: Now remember, the customer's weapon is money. That's what he'll want to talk about. Your weapon is quality. That's what you'll insist on talking about. Don't get caught in the price game. When he asks how much it is, you tell him how great it is.

0: 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They'll beat 'em, treat 'em, and eat 'em alive. Angels, wild women. They're hot, hard, and mean. Too tough for any man. Here are girls who leave their cycle gang lovers in search of a new and even wilder life. They've had it all, but by now, all is not enough. They want even more. Now, the weaker sex turns on to women's liberation too much and becomes the wilder sex. See Angels Wild Women from Independent International. They're beautiful, baby. Beautiful. Angels Wild Women in color, rated R. Under 17, not admitted without parent.
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0: devoted themselves wholeheartedly to the realization of what must be one of the most bizarre ideas that ever occurred to the mind of man. The construction of a time machine that would transport them to the realms of the beyond and bring them face to face with the gods themselves.

Hey, man. 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You guys like going to the movies? Do you do? Three of you do? I love the fucking movies. Love them. Now, I'm watching Terminator 2. Did y'all see that movie? Well, I'm watching it. I'm thinking to myself, you know what? There's no way they're ever going to be able to top these stunts in a movie again. You cannot top this shit. Unless they start using terminally ill people as stuntmen in pictures. Well, hear me out. Because I know to some of you this may sound a little cruel. Oh, Bill, terminally ill stunt people. That's cruel. You know what I think cruel is? Leaving your loved ones to die in some sterile hospital room surrounded by strangers. Fuck that. Put them in the movies. What? You want your grandmother dying like a little bird in some hospital room? Her translucent skin so thin you can see her last heartbeat work its way down her blue veins? Or do you want her to meet Chuck Norris? Hey, how come you've dressed my grandmother up as a mugger? Shut up and get off the set. Action! Push her towards Chuck! Wow, he kicked her head right off her body. Did you see that? Did you see my Grammy? She's out of her misery. You've seen the greatest film of all time. I'm still feeling some resistance to this, man. What's up? You and your fake fucking sympathy. Okay, how about these guys who are being executed? Don't do that. Poison. Electrocute. How cruel. And unimaginative. Put them in the movies. Jeffrey Dahmer, for your crimes against humanity of which you've been found guilty, I sentence you to Wes Craven's next picture. Okay, not one of my more popular theories. But just do me a big favor. Don't ever say you love film as much as I. I think we found your limit.

0: By the time you receive this cassette, I will have kidnapped one of your ladies. Now it's time for you to pay me the money that you owe me.
1: Hello?
2: Mr. Bannister.
1: This is he?
2: We have your wife.
1: How is she?
2: She's all right for now.
3: 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We want 600,000 in old 20s.
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8: 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All right, liftoff and the clock has started. This is Freedom 7. The fuel is go. All systems are go. What a beautiful view.
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10: Transmission is coming to you approximately halfway between the moon and the earth.
11: Oh, yeah. You just killed them. The motherfuckers are killing the duck. Oh, yeah, yeah. Got the bell, the bell. Drop this shit, bro. Nitrate for long. Oh yeah, hit the room. Take over, VR. Bone it, Tony. MC Mike.

cities, chronic cities, chronic cities, chronic cities, chronic cities, chronic cities, chronic cities, chronic cities, chronic cities, chronic cities, chronic cities, chronic cities, chronic cities, chronic cities, chronic cities, chronic cities, chronic cities, chronic cities, chronic cities, chronic cities, chronic cities, chronic cities, chronic cities, chronic cities, chronic cities, chronic cities, chronic cities, chronic cities, chronic cities, chronic cities, chronic cities, chronic cities, chronic cities, chronic cities, chronic cities, chronic cities, chronic cities, chronic cities, chronic cities, chronic cities, chronic cities, chronic cities, chronic cities, chronic cities, chronic cities, chronic cities, chronic cities, chronic cities, chronic cities, chronic cities, chronic cities, chronic cities, chronic cities, chronic cities, chronic cities, chronic cities, chronic cities, chronic cities, chronic cities, chronic cities, chronic cities, chronic cities, chronic cities, chronic cities, chronic cities, chronic

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1: Well, sure.
2: You see, Jamie, the company is made up of all kinds of parts, just like your machine here. All the parts need to work together. And if one is broken, or defective, or weak... Well, you wouldn't want anything like that to happen to the company, would we?
1: I think I'm ready to tell you what my mom said.
2: Good job, Jamie. 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For your family and for the company. Now you're a real company deputy, just like me.
1: Thanks, Officer Bucky.
2: if you hear something yucky, tell Officer Bucky.

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0: I'm Jess Perkins with Casey Wong. Top story, Santa Barbara. 10,000 acres of wooded residential land were scorched in an instant when a laser cannon aboard the Strategic Defense Peace Platform misfired today during routine startup tests. Casey?
1: Yes, it was a day of mourning for the families of 113 people known dead at this hour. Among them, two former United States presidents who had retired in the Santa Barbara area. A day of mourning for a country.
0: Police union representatives and OCP continue negotiations today in hopes of averting a citywide strike by police scheduled to begin tomorrow at midnight. Justin Ballard Watkins has more.
2: They're still on duty, but what about tomorrow? That's the question we put to people in the crime-plagued Lexington area.
3: They're public servants. They got job security. They're not supposed to strike.
4: 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You're on your own. It's a lot of jungle.
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1: Baby, feel the heat. 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

those who believe that life here began out there, far across the universe, with tribes of humans who may have been the forefathers of the Egyptians, or the Toltecs, or the Mayans. Some believe that there may yet be brothers of man who even now fight to survive somewhere beyond the heavens.

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1: 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The usual unusual since 2009. Come with us. Come with us. Come with us. 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

0: Speak, Centurion.
1: All base ships are now in range to attack the colonies.
0: The final annihilation of the life form known as man.

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0: This is Rudy Ray Moore. I'm the human tornado. I chain down thunder and handcuff lightning. I'm so damn strong, it's sometimes frightening. The human tornado. I grabbed the star traveling a million miles a minute and slowed it down to the state speed limit. The human tornado. Rated R. Under 17, not admitted without a parent or a note from your jailer.
1: We aren't dealing with ordinary machines here. These are highly complicated pieces of equipment, almost as complicated as living organisms. In some cases, they've been designed by other computers. We don't know exactly how.

0: get rid of as many as I can. Give me some more cartridges.
1: Here.

0: delirium.
1: Give me some more cartridges.
0: Those were the last two.
1: Hell. Well, maybe they'll leave us alone for tonight. And someone will try and get in touch with us tomorrow. Come on.

0: Hello?
1: Mr. Dexter?
0: Who is this?
2: Never mind. And we got your morphine.
1: If you want it back, it's gonna cost you a couple of million bucks.
0: It is not worth that much. 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You can call me when you have a more sensible deal.
1: Hold it. How much?
0: Well, I think the insurance company would allow me to buy it back for about $300,000.
2: Well, you're getting a bargain.
0: How do I know you've got it?
2: Well, how many other people have called you up offering to sell you back your morphine?
0: That's not good enough. I want to send an expert, someone who can verify that the morphine is what you say it is, and not just milk sugar.
2: No way.
0: Then I'm afraid there is no point in any further discussion.
2: Who do you want to send?
0: A chemist, someone designated by my insurance company.
2: I'll get back to you.
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1: 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I will watch
2: Murder Capital Television.

Man on Earth represents an experiment of colossal nature. An experiment which in all probability is not unique in our galaxy or even in the solar system. What of the outmost satellite of Jupiter that orbits counter to the inner age? Think.

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1: Hey, what are you, ducking me?
2: No, what are you?
1: Where's my money?
3: I don't have it yet.
2: Oh, my God.

How could anyone guess that Daniela was reliving the legend of the Wolf Woman? She is every man's dream of love until she becomes possessed with an evil that turns her life into a bloody and terrifying nightmare that never ends. Now, at last, you can see a true story so brutal, so horrifying, that it was kept from the public for over a century. The legend of the Wolf Woman. Before your very eyes, the Wolf Woman is born in an act of reincarnation that is as sensual, as violent, as bloody as anything you will ever see on the motion picture screen. The Demented Passions in The Legend of the Wolf Woman will eat you up. From Dimension Pictures, rated R.

0: White.
1: White. Life.

timer. Two timer. 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Bravo. Sierra. It is two timer. Out.

0: now, Kojic.
1: No. No more orders, Talava. You've run out of cards. Everybody's gone.
0: Everybody but you.
1: Well, cops are no price, remember? Do no good killing me.
0: Wrong. Killing you is going to give me a lot of satisfaction.
1: Well, you make up your own mind, because I'm walking.

0: murderer was captured this morning and tried today.
1: Guilty.
0: Sentence, death. Execution tonight at 6, all net, all channels. Would you like to know more?

salesman who believes is the salesman who receives. Remember, power is a state of mind. You have as much as you think you have. If you don't think you have any, you don't. Talk about yourself as you see yourself, and someday that will be yourself. The salesman must see himself as a winner. The salesman who believes is the salesman who receives.

0: 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Find them at PanamaRacing.club.
1: Captain's log, emergency report. We are fast being sucked into the hideous vortex of a black hole. Our rocket engines are useless. We are trying everything, even manual override. But to no avail. Our shipboard computer suggests one last alternative.

0: 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Data being received.
1: By the time you receive this cassette, I will have kidnapped one of your ladies. Now it's time for you to pay me the money that you owe me.
2: Hello?
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2: This is he?
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1: Hello, Williams here.
2: Hello,
1: Mr. Williams. I call you to tell one important thing.
2: Important thing?
1: Yes, tell it now. Sorry, I won't disclose my name and address to you. It's your wish. Now, tell me the matter, mister. I need some money. Immediately.
2: Money?
1: This is not a bank. I know. I'm fully aware of my demand. What is the motive behind this demand? Necessity. Necessity for money. I'm not supplying money for necessities. So, you are not prepared to give money.
2: Yes,
1: I'm not. I realize that. But it is because you don't have money or else. Bloody.
3: Hello? Hello? Hello?
4: Good evening, mutants and mutettes.
5: Rise.

heart turned to a flame. 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Your love runs deep inside my veins. I need to stay away. A thousand times I must have tried, but you have control more than I want to realize.

I'll give up everything I have just for the chance of love again. I got to have you, make you mine. If you like, I'll say it a million more times. Oh, baby.